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1: 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Gosh. I couldn't change the channel. At the end of the night, I just shut the TV off thinking that the TV fairies would come and magically fix the television. I get home yesterday, the TV's on. It's a completely different channel. Hey, what did you do to the TV? I didn't do anything. 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
3: What up? It's Nick Rivers for Greenway Kia of West Palm Beach. 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
1: These are actual spelling words that the kids are asked during the Scripps National Spelling Bee. Chelsea and I are asking each other words off of this list. All right, here's your word. Fartalotry.
2: Oh, I'm sorry. 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
4: What up? It's Nick Rivers for Greenway Kia of West Palm Beach here with Mike. Mike, one of the things that I wish I had in my Kia Sportage, I got a 2025. I wish I had the adjustable cruise control. I see all the vehicles now on the lot have that. I'm so jealous.
5: I put my wife in a new Kia. I took her out of a Mercedes and she said, oh, this is not going to work. And then she came to me about 2 days later and said, hey, did you know all the features on this car? It's got so much more than my Mercedes did. If it's raining and you can't see where you're going, she puts adaptive cruise on to make sure that car doesn't hit anybody in front of her. And then you got the lane assist to make sure you stay in the lane.
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4: Oh, she'll be there. She will absolutely be there. And Greenway Kia of West Palm Beach is where I'm going to go to get that car. Greenway Kia of West Palm Beach on Military Trail.
6: We want to see you in a Greenway Kia.
7: It is Chelsea. 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

Tomorrow morning, 7 a.m., we want to know, what have you done on a Zoom call, but you didn't get caught while doing it? Chelsea's husband can make an entire meal while on camera with seven people. 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Everybody.

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1: Hey, y'all. Lainey Wilson here. This is my new song, Phone Keys Wallet. And you heard it first right here, South Florida's New Country 103.1.

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1: I have been summoned to jury duty, which I did talk about a while ago. My jury duty is on Monday.
2: By the way, this is also Chelsea's way of letting our boss know.
1: Oh my God, I missed it.
2: Oh my God. You missed jury duty?
1: I don't want to talk about it. I seriously can't.
2: You're okay. The cops aren't going to pull up to the station. You're not going to be let out of here in cuffs. I'm sure you're not the only one this has ever happened to.
1: 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I thought it was next Monday. What do I do?
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1: Timothy, this isn't funny. I registered for it and everything. I thought it was next Monday. I just pulled up my summons. It was yesterday. Oh, my God, it's hot. Oh, my God. Oh, God. Oh, God. Is this making This is so not like me.
2: Dude, you didn't knock over a jewelry store.
1: Oh, feels like I did. 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
1: Hey, what's up? It's Jelly Roll. 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And you heard it first right here. 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

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Yeah.

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1: 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They have pickleball. So Caden is, like, pretty set. He told you he had to make sure what?
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2: 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So,
1: right. Can we work on the Mahjong tips instead?
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1: What's up? It's Ashley Cook. 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
1: It's me, Karen, Chauncey, Jonah, her parents, my brother, her brother, his oldest. And I said, look, why don't we get some Pig Beach Barbecue catered? I got a gift card, too. So we get down to Pig Beach Barbecue. And she goes, all right, here's the bill. And I go, okay, here's the gift card. I go, everything okay? And she goes, you only have 22 cents on this gift card. What? 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
2: 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Do you guys convert to Delta? No? 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
1: I just have to eat it and go get another television because the remote wasn't responding. Okay. I couldn't change the channel. At the end of the night, I just shut the TV off thinking that the TV fairies would come and magically fix the television. I get home yesterday, the TV's on. It's a completely different channel. Hey, what did you do to the TV? I didn't do anything. I go, you just turned it on and it worked this morning? 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
2: It is Chelsea. Got to catch up with one of our listeners recently at a secret session who had just had heart surgery. 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
1: 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And you heard it first right here. 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
1: Hey, what's up, guys? This is Alexandra Kay, and my new song, Straight for the Heart, is out right now. Thank you so much for listening.

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7: What up? It's Nick Rivers for Greenway Kia of West Palm Beach, here with Mike. Mike, one of the things that I wish I had in my Kia Sportage, I got a 2025. I wish I had the adjustable cruise control. I see all the vehicles now on the lot have that. I'm so jealous.
8: I put my wife in a new Kia. I took her out of her Mercedes and she said, "Oh, this is not going to work." And then she came to me about 2 days later and said, "Hey, did you know all the features on this car? It's got so much more than my Mercedes did. If it's raining and you can't see where you're going," she puts adaptive cruise on to make sure that car doesn't hit anybody in front of her. 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
7: 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And Greenway Kia of West Palm Beach is where I'm going to go to get that car. Greenway Kia of West Palm Beach on Military Trail.
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1: Hey, what's up? It's Jelly Roll. 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
1: Categories. You text in the category, one letter, 10 seconds, got the timer, got to leave five things on the table, starting with that letter. I needed the first segment as warm-up. Here we go. I'm all set.
2: The texts that have come in from y'all are so great, by the way. You guys are so helpful. And there's actually one that has come in, and I think that this will be the one you will 100% get.
1: Okay.
2: So we're going to save that.
1: All right. Got me all psyched up for that.
2: We're going to get you.
1: You're going to get across the finish line on this one, but not right
2: but
1: now.
2: But I feel like I want to get you warmed up. I don't want you to fall on your face on that one. So all I'm going to get you in the zone first.
1: Zone.
2: And then I'm going to give you the one that I think you're just going to knock out of the park.
1: Go for it.
2: All right. So our first one from Noah came in. Do you have 10 seconds on the clock?
1: I got it.
2: Things you would bring to college starting with the letter P. Go.
1: Pens, paper, pencil, papaya, pear, peri derry derry, boo boo boo boo.
2: Is your safe word papaya? Just tell me.
1: I guess it is.
2: Some people's pineapple, some it's purple.
1: I don't
2: papaya.
1: Know.
2: Papaya. Don't worry, your kids don't need pants.
1: I know they don't know. They need a lot of things, and if they don't have it, you know what? Survival of the fittest.
2: My God.
1: And maybe.
2: I can't believe you guys didn't pack my papaya.
1: Jonah loves papaya. I mean, so we gotta hit Publix, get some papayas, so he can bring it to school.
2: Oh, God. Every time we do a pee, you just go to papaya.
1: I was close, though, on that one. I got three right off the
2: gate. You got, like, pens, paper, and pencils, yes.
1: Right. So
2: okay.
1: I think I get half credit on that sucker. I think I did very good.
2: All right, here we go.
1: I think I should be congratulated.
2: I want to, but then the papaya thing happens every time.
1: Well, you know, papayas, I mean, there's not a lot of them in Mississippi.
2: I can't. Okay, here we go. This text just came in.
1: Okay.
2: Get your 10 seconds on the clock.
1: I got it.
2: Car parts.
1: Oh, God.
2: Starting with the letter T. Go.
1: Tires. Tire iron. Turbo. Turbulence.
2: Turbulence.
1: Tire tracks.
2: You didn't start the timer, you jackass.
1: Oh, okay. Let's go. Tires.
2: You are the worst.
1: Tire iron. Tire tracks.
2: Tire fire.
1: Tire fire. Tire
2: show,
1: tires.
2: This show.
1: New tires.
2: Old tires. Tire soup. Tire stew.
1: Mold shrimp.
2: Tire boil.
1: Fried shrimp.
2: Tire tacos. Oh, my God.
1: I think I did extremely well on that one.
2: We're going to move on from whatever the hell that just was.
1: Fine.
2: All right.
1: Is this the one that I'm going to get?
2: This is the one you're going to get.
1: Hold on.
2: Rick, I'll tire fire.
1: That, please. Would you? Well, I thought that was credible. Tire, tire, tire, tire,
2: tire, tire, tire, tire, tire, tire. You have a tire. I have a tire. We have a tire. Tires.
1: Fried tires. Bowl tires. All right. Here we go. Let's do this.
2: Cajun season tires. All right. Get your timer ready.
1: It's ready.
2: I know it's hard to press all those buttons over there.
1: Well, I give myself an advantage.
2: All right. Carrie texted this one in. This one you will get.
1: Carrie, this is for you.
2: States that begin with M. Go. Timer.
1: Montana, Massachusetts, Maryland, Missouri, Maine. Oh, my God. I got it. Oh, my. Rico, where is my victory music, you moron? Cue it up and hit it. Yes. Yes. Today is the day. I have kicked ass on categories. Thank you, Carrie. I love you. Thank you so much. I'd like to thank everybody involved with my training, my focus, my thinking.
2: 7 years has really been...
1: Hold on. I said I would get through this at this moment. God, this means so much to me. Mom? Dad? In heaven, this is for you.
2: Oh, wow.
1: What? I can't say that. They've been disappointed up there all this time. All right. Woo! You know... Hi, Tim Leary.
2: Oh, Jesus.
1: When I score big in categories, I like to reach for my Kara's sweet and salty mix with stuff in it. I'm ready for praise.
2: I don't know if I need to. That was amazing. I don't interrupt your acceptance speeches. People don't do that at award shows. I'm not going to let you. I'm letting you have your moment. Sitting here, taking this all in.
1: Got to tell you, that kind of sucked.
3: Okay, here's the deal. 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
1: It is Monday, August 10th, 2026. And that means one thing and one thing only. It's the first day of school. Rico! That's right. Mom's and Dad's favorite day of the year.
2: It's the most wonderful time.
1: Getting the kids up early, getting them ready, and getting them out the house. Get out! Get out the house now! And everyone telling, I gotta tell you something. This was my mother's favorite day of the year. She would have my brother and I up and dressed and waiting for the bus early, as early as possible. Get out there and wait for the bus. Mom, it's 1:30 in the morning. Get out there.
3: But it's cold.
1: Make a fire. Take a jacket. Get out there. Welcome back to school, everybody. Teachers, administrators, custodial staffs, everybody, thank you for another year of keeping our children safe and teaching them. You guys have a very thankless job, but you guys rock. So what I've done is I've put this on the New Country 103.1 Facebook page. You can go there right now. I want you to shout out your student. Shout out your student, their names, the grades they're going into, and their school. All right, Kimberly already, there's been a bunch of comments already. Kimberly says, SJ, first grade, Westgate and PSL. Joanna Clark, Kaylee, Palm Springs. Go rock the eighth grade, kiddo. And Dawn texted in, or Facebooked in, Patrick Hartman, Wellington Junior High. All right, so we're going to be doing that all day. So you got your, in fact, you can shout out your teachers. All right. It's on the New Country 103.1 Facebook page. You can also text in 855-400-9475. But keep in mind, that means all the school zone speed limits are in working order as of right now. The buses are out. I've already seen a few of them making the runs. Just be careful. Those school zones are in full operation. So 855-400-9475. Text it. Mom, I'm hungry. Take an egg. Go. But it's not cooked. Get out there. You can text in your student, your teacher, or hit us up on the New Country 103.1 Facebook page. Welcome back to school, everybody. It's not a-

not go anywhere. Less than 3 minutes away, Perez Hilton's family speaks out about the horrible TikTok video last week. Top three things is next.

0: Three things you need to know to start your day with Tim and Chelsea.
1: As the first day of school is here, we got a lot of shout-outs. The text line is going nuts. The posts are on the Facebook page. Shout out your student, the school, and the grade that they're going into. I got some names coming up here in just a second. Welcome to Monday, everybody. Top three things you need to know. All right, Saturday, Powerball, no winner. And this is where I like to get to the point where I fish for different television anchors around the country to see if you can actually hear the disdain in their voice as to how much money they have potentially lost as they announce a bigger jackpot. Today's contestant is out of Philadelphia.
2: The bad news is, no, you did not win last night's Powerball jackpot. But the good news is, no one else won either. Yet again, that means the grand prize continues to grow. The estimated value of tomorrow night's drawing is now a staggering $905 million. The cash option, roughly $309.91 million.
1: This chick is so pissed. I mean, she's into this. She's into the Powerball for, I mean, it sounds like she's into at least a grand. All right? I mean, seriously, check her voice out just briefly and see if you can't agree that she's into this for at least a grand.
2: The bad news is, no, you did not win last night's Powerball jackpot. But the good news is, no one else won either.
1: At least a grand. I mean, you got to have fun with it. On Saturday night, I literally bought four tickets and I had one number. One. That was it. One number. And I think it was at the bottom of the page. It wasn't even a lottery ticket. It was just a number at the bottom of the, it was on the receipt, I think. Tonight's drawing is going to be for $905 million. Perez Hilton's family has made a statement about his condition. They officially put out on his website, Perez's condition remains serious but stable. After last week's TikTok video where he was harming himself, he's actually cutting himself, and he said he experienced significant blood loss, sustained additional injuries that will require surgery in the next coming days. His treatment and recovery will be long. We are grateful that Perez was able to spend time with his mother and his sister yesterday. He has very limited communications with select family members and the hospital staff, and they said anything, any update that's out there, do not believe it. It has to be on PerezHilton.com, his website. And just briefly, yesterday, the world of country kind of took a hit. I mean, Ben Jones, for those of you who grew up with the Dukes of Hazzard, he played Cooter. Never mean it no harm. He died at the age of 84. His wife put out a statement saying he was waiting for the Braves baseball game to come on television. And he suffered a massive heart attack. Now, Ben played Cooter for the entire run of the Dukes of Hazzard. He also then went to serve as a congressman for Georgia. So Ben Cooter, and he also used, I think he also used to put on, it was either called Duke Fest. Yeah, I think it was called Duke Fest. Each year, he owned a handful of General Lees, and people would come from all over the country to see that. He would do, they would do the action tricks and everything like that. Ben Jones passing away at the age of 84. All right, it is the first day of school. Rico, one more time, please. And if you have a student that you want to shout out, you can text 855-400-9475, or I've got the post on the Facebook page. Shout out your student, the grade they're going into, and the school. Katie texted in, Madison's a senior, Martin County High, JT, sixth grade, Hidden Oaks Middle, and Mason, fourth grade, Bessie Creek Elementary. Dawn texted in about Patrick. Let's see, Alicia, Annabelle, first grade, Holly, kindergarten at Crystal Lake, and then Alicia texted in, Tristan is a senior, Justin Jr. is a freshman, Grayson Lee, kindergarten, and Casey and Wyatt, second and third year old classes at daycare. Again, the post is on the New Country 103.1 Facebook page, or you can text 855-400-9475. Just know those speed zones around schools are in full working order as of right now.
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1: Somebody over the weekend asked me about a forgive and forget where this guy Jason, who who called in said he had a problem with his girlfriend Ashley doing video. She didn't like her job. She started doing videos on the internet wearing nothing but lingerie. And he asked me seriously. He goes, was that for real? 100% for real. If you missed it, I'll play that coming up at 6:30. It's very, very left of center.
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5: 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We have one incident slowing you down here in Palm Beach County. You'll find it northbound on the turnpike just north of Belvedere Road. The right lane is blocked here. Please use caution approaching the area. 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
11: Good morning, everybody. Impact weather with a heat advisory today. It's going to feel like 105 plus for the majority of the area for the majority of the afternoon. Heat advisory 11 until 6. Three areas of interest in the tropics, one with a good chance of developing. It's near the southwest Cabo Verde Islands. I'm WPVF 25 First Warning meteorologist Sandra Shaw.
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of school. Welcome back, everybody, teachers and everybody associated with the schools. Thank you again for doing what you do for our kids. Another year. 855-400-9475. You can text in your student, their grade, the school that they're going to, the teachers. You can also hit up our Facebook page. I've got a post over there. Noah said that today's his last first day of school as he's going into his senior year, Palm Beach Gardens High School. Noah, enjoy your senior year. You deserve it. It's awesome. To all seniors, you guys rock. You guys have deserved this. Let's see. Let Ross Sykes says, my grandson Maddox, first day of kindergarten and 19th year of teaching for me at Atlantic High School. That's just awesome. And Tabitha texted in, Zachary's going into eighth grade. Hannah Lee is her senior. Best of luck to all the kids, parents, teachers, and staff for this school year. And I absolutely agree. Thank you again for keeping our kids safe and doing what you guys do. Thankless job? We can't say thank you enough. Keep texting in. Hit the Facebook page. Forgive and Forget's next. 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
2: We all have people in our lives that are really trying hard to be internet stars, right?
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3: yes, influencers,
2: YouTube channels,
3: all the
2: influencers.
3: Things. Yes. I know a lot of them.
2: Have any of your friends actually made some cheddar cheddar out of that?
3: Yeah.
2: Really?
3: Mm-hmm.
2: All right. Well,
3: yeah,
2: you know what? We have Jason on the phone. He's going through something similar with his girlfriend, Ashley. Jason, are you there?
4: Yeah, I'm here. Hey, man. How you doing?
2: Good.
3: Good.
2: Now, explain to us what's going on with you and your girlfriend, Ashley. She's trying to be an internet star?
4: Yeah, man. She hates her job, and she's just really been trying to post these videos. But, I mean, it just... they're about nothing. It's crazy. I mean, cooking tips and turning, you know, I mean, how to latch a door. I mean, it's all kind of just dumb stuff. Comments on television shows. She's getting followers, but I don't think it's because of those things.
3: She's a hot smoke show.
4: Yeah. I mean, she's wearing lingerie in every single thing she posts.
3: Wait, what?
4: I think that's the reason.
2: Wait.
3: What?
2: Cooking tips, wearing nothing but lingerie.
4: Correct.
3: Oh, well, that's not good.
4: No. And she thinks she's getting all these views because of the stuff she's posting, but I think it's because of that.
3: Well, yeah, I mean, I would do that too every day, but I'm legally not allowed to. My husband think that that was okay.
2: Has she made any money off of the whatever channel she's doing yet, or no?
4: She's not making any money, no.
3: How many followers does she have?
4: She just... hit around 10,000.
3: Yeah, that's not enough to like monetize.
2: I mean, 10,000 really dedicated viewers, though.
3: That's tough. I mean, look, I get it. Like somebody said to me once about the influencer thing is, I know this sounds weird. It's like there's an ass for every seat.
2: Right.
3: Like there's always somebody that like absolutely you can relate to by whatever it is your niche for sure. But I understand this is very different. You know, it's your girlfriend and her being like in an revealing outfit is different than giving cooking tips and just like being, you know, that's just like fans only stuff.
2: Wait, let me see if I got this whole story right. She doesn't like her job, so she wants to do something else. And then she turned to making these videos wearing nothing but lingerie.
4: Correct. That's exactly right. Yeah. And she thinks it's, you know, the tips that she's giving as she's doing these videos.
2: Did you say tips?
3: Yes, he said tips.
2: Tips. Sorry.
3: Yes.
2: My bad. I heard something else.
3: I was going to say that joke too, man. Stealer. Joke stealer.
2: All right. So, but obviously you're not a fan of this because of your relationship. You guys, it says you guys have been living together too?
4: Yeah, for about a year. It's not even that. I just think it's kind of stupid. I mean, I'm barely on social media.
2: All right. How about this? Does she have other friends that are making money off of whatever videos or whatnot that they post?
4: No. All her friends have rich husbands or boyfriends.
3: Well, then you got two options here. No, just kidding.
2: All right. Well.
3: But, oh, man, that's tough.
2: So you think we're going to convince her to stop doing that? How?
4: I don't know if you'll stop convincing her, but I do know that if she keeps doing this, we're not going to be together much longer.
2: All right. Well, Jason, hold on the line for just a couple of minutes, and we'll get Ashley on the phone, and you can take another swing at it.
4: All right.
2: Hold on a second. I wonder if he's ever walked in on her doing one of those videos.
3: I'm sure he has. Yeah. I mean, she's making reels or posts or whatever. Like, absolutely.
2: She's
3: TikToks.
2: Doing a pig in a blanket.
3: Wearing a blanket. Oop, my blanket just fell.
2: All right. We're going to call Ashley here in a second. It's New Country 103.1.

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2: Like I said, somebody over the weekend said when that dude Jason called in about his girlfriend Ashley not liking her job and starting to do videos on the internet in just lingerie trying to make money, was that for real, dude? Not only did Jason, to me, have a legit gripe. I mean, it's your girlfriend. What are you doing? But seriously, when we got Ashley on the phone, she was really under the delusional impression that she was actually going to profit from this. Check this out.
3: Hello?
2: Hi, we're looking for Ashley.
3: Yes, hello.
2: Hi, Ashley. It's Tim and Chelsea over at New Country 103.1. How you doing?
3: I'm okay. How are you?
2: Good. Tell you the reason we're calling. We hear that you've been trying to kick up a video channel.
3: Yeah. Can I plug my channel?
2: Well, no, not yet, because I'll tell you, we have your boyfriend Jason on the phone. Jason, are you there?
4: I'm here.
2: All right, Jason, we have Ashley on the line, so go ahead.
3: Oh, no.
4: What are you doing?
3: Okay, it's like 6:30. You got my boyfriend on the phone. Like, I knew something was up. I was like, hey, guys, what's up? Like, is he one of those weird, crazy people you get on the phone every day and I have to talk about something? Like, what is going on? Like, why is he, like, coming at me? What's happening?
2: Well, he's not the one that we're going to try to convince him not to do something. It's about you and your videos, actually.
3: Yeah.
2: Jason, go ahead.
4: Ash, you got to stop posting these videos. I mean, you know people
3: why?
4: Don't care about any of that. Like, they're okay. Only watching you because you're in your freaking lingerie.
3: My friend Chrissy makes a ton of money doing this. You know that.
4: No, she does not. She has a wealthy boyfriend.
3: Okay.
4: He pays for everything. She's not making any money.
3: I have 10,000 followers as of this morning, and I'm getting more each day, so it's just a matter of time.
4: They don't care about the stuff you're posting about. They're looking at it because you're hanging out.
3: Oh my God. I can't. I'm just making these videos sexy. Like, I block out my parts so no one can see directly anything. And it's just like,
4: come on, you're delusional. It's embarrassing. You should stop this. Come on.
3: You're just jealous. I know this. The only reason you're even on social media is just to see how many privates of mine are on display. Like, I'm just like...
2: Sounds like everything's on display.
3: Whatever.
4: Everything's on display.
3: Like,
4: and yes, that is the only reason I watch.
3: Like, I'm not stopping.
4: Social media these days.
2: All right. Hold on. Ashley, your boyfriend, Jason, whom you live with, is concerned that you're exposing yourself too much on the videos that you're posting.
3: Like, I don't know what his deal is. Like, I'm not really sure what this little stunt is with you calling the radio like this.
2: Well, he's trying to get you to stop because you have 10,000 followers and he said you haven't made any money yet.
3: Not yet. It takes a minute.
2: Don't you need like a million followers or something?
3: I don't know. Like, I'm working on it.
2: All right. Well, let me ask you this. Jason told us earlier that you hate your job, right?
3: Yes.
2: You're still employed?
3: Yes.
2: Well, what if your office sees you posting these videos?
5: Oh,
2: what are they going to do?
5: Yeah, well, it depends what kind of business it is.
3: I don't think they care.
5: Then they don't care.
2: All righty. Jason, it doesn't look like she's stopping, dude. So where are you at?
4: Basically, she's going to be posting a video about how to find a new boyfriend if this continues.
2: Whoa.
3: Okay. First of all, I don't respond well to threats. You know this. Maybe you need a new girlfriend. Like, I don't really know what's going on here with this little stunt you pulled today. Rather than, like, having a calm conversation with me and you want to, like, put me on blast with the people I like on the radio, I don't like being, like, blindsided like this. Like, this is very weird.
6: You might need a new boyfriend.
3: Well, maybe I do.
2: What you're saying is what Jason's doing is weird, but you making a fruit stick dressed in your lingerie is not?
3: How do you know? Have you seen my video?
5: Ooh, how
2: that's
5: do you
2: a
5: know,
2: good question.
5: Tim? Are you following?
2: Have I actually followed
5: Are
2: her?
5: You following her?
2: No, I haven't. So, you guys need to talk about all of this.
4: Sounds like decisions have been made.
3: Okay. I'm hanging up right now because this is getting stupid. I'm not having this kind of conversation on the radio. I'm going to go.
2: All right. We'll see you later, Ashley. All right, Jason. Well, you got some... You got some stuff to think about.
3: Okay.
4: I mean, it's fun. She seems to be done, too, so I guess it's time.
2: You'll always have her videos.
5: Oh, my God, Jim. Stop.
4: so will everybody else.
2: Good luck, man. You got your hands full on this one.
5: That'll be fun.
4: All right.
2: All right, we'll talk to you later.
4: I know.
2: All right, bye. All right. Yeah, that's
5: tense. No, they'll break up.
2: That's pretty much over as of this afternoon.
5: Yeah.
2: It's New Country 103.1.
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2: So I think the takeaway here, everybody, is kids, stay in school. Don't be an influencer. There you go. That's what that is. I've got more texts. I got more shout-outs. First day of school is happening. 855-400-9475. You can text. You can hit us up on the Facebook page. I got a post over there. And coming up at 7, what have you gotten away with during a Zoom call? You did it, and they didn't see it. Call or text, what have you gotten away with on a Zoom call? That's coming up at 7.
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7: 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We already have two incidents slowing you down here in Palm Beach County, beginning I-95 northbound, just south of Forest Hill Boulevard. The right lane is blocked here. Please use caution approaching the area. You'll find the second northbound on the turnpike, just north of Belvedere Road. This accident also has the right lane closed. Please use caution here as well. 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I'm Parker Starr.
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And it is the first day of school. Welcome back, students. Welcome back, teachers. You can hit up our Facebook page or text 855-400-9475. Want you to shout out your teachers, your students, what school and what grade. Let's see. Stephanie said Eden's a junior with a tear emoji. Stephanie, trust me, I know what you're going through. It's going to be fine. Julie said Palm Beach Central. She has a junior and a senior. Bittersweet. Laura said Kelly is a senior at Jensen Beach High School. And somebody texted in and said, hey, I want to give a shout out to my mom, who is a teacher at Rolling Green Elementary School. This is her first full school year of teaching second grade. That is awesome. We'll have, just make sure you guys know, the school zone, the speeds, the cameras, everything is live and in action. So the first day of school, shout your student out, shout your school out, hit us up on the Facebook page or give us a text.

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1: Got some more texts coming in. First day of school. Parents want to shout out their students. Matt texted saying, my son Cutter is going into the third grade, all advanced classes. Congratulations. Cutter, have an awesome year. And somebody texted in, good morning. I want to give a big shout out to my son Landon, starting second grade today. Mom and Dad love you. That's fantastic. That's awesome. Yes, it is the first day of school. Welcome back, 2026, especially parents of rising seniors. This is a big year for you guys. Got a lot of senior parents texting in as well. Keep those shout-outs coming on the Facebook page and 855-400-9475. You can shoot us a text as well. Now, the other night, I was on a Zoom call. And, you know, after 5 in the evening and stuff like that. And I had not eaten, I hadn't eaten dinner. And I was absolutely starving. So, what I did is I kind of had the meal off to where I'm looking on the camera. And I see everybody on this big Zoom call. And what I would do is I would kind of fade in and fade out of the camera shot. Or put my camera on pause or, you know, take the shot down. And literally was able to eat an entire dinner, which is delicious too, on a Zoom call. So, and nobody said anything. That's the thing. Nobody said anything. And I'm like, did I actually get away with this? And I was just thinking to myself, like, all right, how many of you have been on a Zoom call at whatever time and you wanted to do something and you got away with it? All right, call or text 855-400-9475. What did you do on a Zoom call that nobody caught and you got away with it? I'm not talking about not wearing pants. We've seen a billion videos on those things. But, I mean, I got to say, eating an entire dinner, that took a little oomph, you know, to come back and not have, number one, anything on your face. Number two, not to be chewing when you come back on camera. So, call or text right now, 855-400-9475. What have you gotten away with on a Zoom call? Nobody called you on it. All right? Because I thought eating dinner was impressive. Then Chelsea had told me what her husband, Bo, has recently been able to do on Zoom calls. I mean, I got to tell you, it's pretty impressive. Call or text right now, 855-400-9475. What have you gotten away with on a Zoom call?

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1: What have you gotten away with on a Zoom call? Now, silly me, I thought eating an entire dinner on a Zoom call and not getting called out or caught for it, I thought I was pretty slick. And you all responded by sit down and hold our beer. I'll get to those texts here in just a second. Wow. This is, wow. Good stuff. First, got a couple more shout outs to give for the first day of school. Welcome back, everybody. And just be, hey, you know what? The buses are doing their routes. This is their first day. Give these guys a break. Make sure you observe the stop signs when they come out. But we want you to shout out your student, what grade they're going into, the school, 855-400-9475. Also hit us up on the Facebook page as well. Somebody texted in, can you give a shout out to Luke, his first day of VPK? Absolutely, Luke. Good job. Go get him. And then Tracy texted in and said, I am starting my 17th year at Lakeshore Middle School. Wow. You know what? You know what? Hold on a second. That totally deserves it. Rico, are you ready for this? Okay, here we go. There we go. 17th year, Tracy. Standing ovation. Absolutely. And she said, my grandson Adrian starts sophomore year at Okeechobee High. Mason starts sixth grade at Yearling Middle. And my grandson daughter Valerie starts first grade at Seminole Elementary. Proud of all of them. That's phenomenal. And let's see, shout out to Angelo Gorleone starting his senior year at Wellington High School and Tim's last Eagle student. Very, very true. Angelo, get working on your Eagle project. All right, so we're talking about Zoom calls. What have you done and gotten away with? I ate a whole dinner. Chelsea said that Bo actually was on a Zoom call with seven other people, made an entire bolognese, and nobody said anything. I'm like, all right, no, that's pretty professional right there. So 855-400-9475. Somebody texted in, I was on a Zoom meeting and managed to finish putting away two loads of laundry. Thank you, Sam. Johnny texted in and said, I hope nobody asked me what's in my Yeti. Wow. Okay. Gotcha. Sure do. Let's see. And then, where was that? Right there. Somebody texted in, I have been on a board meeting and I wanted to do something else. Didn't go on camera, participated by the phone on the last board meeting, and I was fishing the entire time. you weren't even in an office. You were out fishing. And then somebody had texted in, I have managed to take naps during Zoom calls, and I've also fully showered during them as well. God, I hope your camera was on. Hope your camera was. That's one you don't want to discover where your camera is on it. At least
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1: Do not go anywhere because coming up 8 o'clock this morning, we have SeaWorld Orlando passes. That's right. It doesn't get any better than this. You can get your hands on the SeaWorld Orlando passes simply by being the first person to tell us of the three stories you hear. Who is the man from Florida? Do not go anywhere. That is Man from Florida coming up at 8 a.m.
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2: 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We still have two accidents slowing things down here in Palm Beach County, beginning I-95 northbound just south of Forest Hill Boulevard. You'll find the second northbound on the turnpike north of Belvedere Road. 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
13: Good morning, everybody. Impact weather with a heat advisory today. It's going to feel like 105 plus for the majority of the area for the majority of the afternoon. Heat advisory 11 until 6. Three areas of interest in the tropics, one with a good chance of developing. It's near the southwest Cabo Verde Islands. I'm WPBF 25 First Warning meteorologist Sandra Shaw.
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to the first day of school, students, staff, and teachers. 855-400-9475. I'm trying to get to every shout out possibly for the texts and the Facebook page. Let's see. My kids, Nicholas, 8th grade, Carly, 2nd grade, at Krista McAuliffe and Manatee. Let's see. Shout out to Tucker, his first day of 2nd grade. Scarlett, 4th grade, Frontier Elementary. Let's see. Andres is the first day of 3rd grade. Look at this. These guys are also, these are fantastic. And good morning. Good morning, Miss So-and-so. My badge doesn't work. Could you come and let me in? I would check that. That's probably going to the wrong place. Yep. Totally the first day of school. Keep those texts and posts coming.

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And by strong coffee, we mean Chelsea's Mojitos. 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
1: It is the first day of school. We all knew it was coming. Wow, where did that summer go? That was pretty freaking fast, right? Wow. So we want you to shout out your teachers, your school, the kids, what grade they're going into on the Facebook page, or text 855-400-9475. And I promise, I'm trying to get to as many as I can because I know most of the kids are out there listening right now. They're waiting for the bus. Somebody texted in, happy 11th birthday, Ava, starting 6th grade. Wow, dang. The double whammy. Happy birthday. I mean, nothing like starting school the school year with a birthday party. Am I right? Shout out to Juliet going to Discovery Key, 5th grade. Shout out to Derek. He's entering kindergarten. Big day, Derek. Big day. Jamie, who is a senior at Seminole Ridge, and Jayla's first day of kindergarten at Renaissance Charter School at Cypress. Somebody also texted in, hey, what about you and Chelsea? Okay, so I'll give you the rundown. I have not talked to Chelsea, and we have not texted each other. When we left each other on Friday, I said, listen, if you need me, just call or text, because I know it's going to be a very big weekend for you as they're dropping Caden off at App State up in North Carolina. So I have not heard from her. I think she's posted a couple reels. But I think, you know, I guess if I don't hear anything, I'm going to assuming everything's going okay and as well to be expected. At the Leary household, we are packing up the kids today. We will start out tomorrow morning. It's a 13 and a half hour drive to Mississippi. Shaughnessy is going to be starting her freshman year at Mississippi State University. She got accepted to the School of Architecture. Jonah will be a sophomore, living off campus. He's in aerospace engineering. How have we been dealing with it? I guess it hasn't quite hit me to the fullest extent because they're still here and we've got a long drive ahead of us. I guarantee you, the second that we part ways, then it becomes real because we leave them there and Karen and I drive home. And so I think, you know, I think some of those anxieties, feelings, emotions are coming out where, you know, I've been running a short wick at the house, like going, what are we packing? I mean, it to me, it doesn't seem like you're packing anything. Are you actually leaving to go to a school? Or are you coming home on the weekends? You know, that type of deal. And I guess that's all playing into, I don't know, the emotional bucket, for lack of a better term. But so far we're doing okay. We're concentrating on getting on the road. And getting the kids up to Mississippi State. So, but I guarantee you, once we get Shaughnessy situated in her dorm room, Joan in his apartment, and it's going to be it'll probably be a very long 13-hour ride home. You know, because that's it. Everybody's like, you're about to be an empty nester. Well, yes. You know, you're right. And it's going to be a very weird feeling. And honestly, I don't think I've been doing a great job wrapping my head around it. I think I've been a big loser at it, quite frankly. So it's a very weird feeling because, yes, you have all the emotions of dropping your kid off at school and you're excited and you're happy and you're sad and everything like that. But last year, we still had Shaughnessy. This year, we don't. And I guess I'm trying to wade my way through the water because I don't know what to expect. So, I mean, if any parents out there who have become empty nesters, I mean, what was it like for you? You can call or text 855-400-9475 because, again, it's running all of the emotions at once, constantly, knowing that there's not another one at home. And Karen and I are going to be there waiting for them to come home. So Parents, empty nesters, if your kids have gone away to college, how did you deal with it? What was it like for you? Call or text.

0: You guys are awesome. I'm talking about, you know, Shaughnessy is the last one. Jonah Shaughnessy will both be in college at the end of this week. And it'll just be Karen and I. And so how are you dealing with this? And Jen texted in, I can send you a few kids to your house if it gets lonely. That's not exactly what I was looking for, Jen. Sean, what's up?
1: You're all right. I'm just calling in to say, hey, you raised two good kids. You should be proud.
0: Oh, I'm very proud. Couldn't be prouder.
1: That's how you have to look at it. And, you know, eventually they'll come back.
0: Well, that's another subject for another show. Have a great day, Sean. Thanks for the call.
1: You got it. Bye-bye.

0: things you need to know to start your day with Tim and Chelsea.
1: Have some more shout-outs. It is the first day of school, and we got some reminders as you get out on the road today, too, with the buses and the school zones and everything like that. We'll talk about it here in just a minute. Welcome to Monday, everybody. Top three things you need to know. Well, the Powerball drawing was Saturday night, and again, no winner. And this is where I like to, when it gets to be about $900 million jackpot, I like to go fishing around the country for TV anchors who, just by listening to them, you can tell that they have lost a ton of money and yet still have to go back to work. Today's person is from Philadelphia.
2: The bad news is, no, you did not win last night's Powerball jackpot. But the good news is, no one else won either. Yet again, that means the grand prize continues to grow. The estimated value of tomorrow night's drawing is now a staggering $905 million. The cash option, roughly $309.91 million.
1: If you listen closely, I'm telling you, she sounds like she's about 1,200 into the lottery. Just listen to the first part.
2: The bad news is, no, you did not win last night's Powerball jackpot. But the good news is, no one else won either.
1: All right, that's it. She's at least $1,200 into the lottery and hasn't won anything. Not just the jackpot. She hasn't gotten squaddle, $100, a free ticket, nothing. All right, so she can join the rest of us. I bought four tickets on Saturday. I hit one number. One number. And I think it was because it was like a barcode at the bottom. Like, oh, there's a four. I got the four. Yeah, nothing. Tonight's jackpot is worth about $905 million. Perez Hilton's family made a statement over the weekend asking for the privacy. He is in the hospital where he is going to be remaining for a very long time. They said Perez's condition remains serious but stable. He experienced significant blood loss and sustained additional injuries that will require surgery in the coming days. His treatment and recovery will be a long process. We are grateful that Perez was able to spend some time with his mother and his sister yesterday. His communications has been very limited, only speaking with certain family members and the medical staff. We'll keep you up to date and his status as details become available. All the details, the family says, are going to be at PerezHilton.com. Don't accept anything else. That would just be hearsay. And also, yesterday, I don't know if it's the world of entertainment or the world of country music or a little bit of both, but we lost somebody. I mean, I grew up with this guy, Ben Jones.
3: Just a good old boy.
1: Better known as Cooter on the Dukes of Hazzard. I mean, I love Cooter. Oh, driving around in that pickup truck. I mean, and just he was fantastic. Ben Jones passed away at the age of 84. His wife said he was just waiting for, I think, the Braves-Yankees game to come on. And he experienced a massive heart attack. Ben Jones, after the Dukes of Hazzard, went on to be a congressman for Georgia. A lot of people don't know that one. But he used to also hold, I want to say it's called Duke Fest, somewhere in North Georgia. Every year, thousands of people would come out to it. He had like a handful of General Lee cars. They would do the stunts and the whole nine yards. I don't know if they still do that at all, but he was the one that put it all together. So Ben Jones, yesterday, passing away at the age of 84. Now, again, it is the first day of school. Rico! Now, before we get to a few more shout-outs, just a couple things to keep in mind. Give these bus drivers a break. They are running their runs for the first time right now. There's going to be delays. The pickup lines, the drop-off lines. Just be aware that the school zones are in full effect, and most of them have cameras now. All right, so when it says 20 miles an hour, they're not kidding. 20 miles an hour or you will get a ticket. So the cameras in the school zones are in full effect. And again, when the bus puts out that stop sign on the side, you have no option. Just stop it right there because there's going to be kids absolutely everywhere today and for the next few days as well. Back to the shout-outs. You can hit us on the Facebook page or text 855-400-9475. Shout out your student, the grade, the school. Let's see. My sweet Elaine is on her first day of high school. Well, congratulations. Welcome to your freshman year. Let's see. This said, let's see. Palm Point. Liliana is in first grade. Tyler's in third grade. Sophia in fifth grade. And let's see. Good luck, Bubba, on your first day of kindergarten. Oh, that's some big stuff, Bubba. First day. You got this.
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1: 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Just be the first person to tell us of the three stories you hear. Who is the man from Florida?
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3: 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Two accidents slowing you down. Palm Beach County beginning I-95 northbound just north of 6th Avenue South. You'll find the second on Congress Avenue at Lake Worth Road. And just a reminder, today being the first day of school means school zones are once again active. 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
7: Today's forecast calls for partly sunny skies, 91% humidity, a high of 94, and a low of 81.
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than 3 minutes away. Four day passes to SeaWorld Orlando. Man from Florida coming up in less than 3 minutes. Couple more shout outs. First day of school. Happy first day of your senior year, Madison. Love your Aunt Mandy. And Bryson is starting his first day of kindergarten at Manatee Academy in PSL. Have a great year, guys.

0: got this in from Ashley. She asks, will you please wish my little man Christian a great first day, fourth grade? Mom and Dad love you very much. That, Ashley, that's fantastic. You know what, Christian? Have a great school year.
1: And now, Tim and Chelsea present...
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0: And this is the way to get 4 day passes to SeaWorld Orlando. Thanks to our friends there. Dang, this is cool. 855-400-9475. All you have to do to get your day passes to SeaWorld Orlando is just be the first person to tell us of these 3 stories. Who is the man from Florida? Story number 1. A man was arrested after he broke in to a JetBlue plane while it was grounded for maintenance and took a nap. The officers found him sleeping and arrested him promptly. Here's the deal. If you really need to nap somewhere, why are you breaking into a plane? That is the worst place to sleep, is on a plane. Have you never flown anywhere in your life? Break into a mattress store. Come on, move to the food, dude. All right, story number 2. I love these guys. 4 men were arrested for insurance fraud, or attempted insurance fraud, where they wanted to claim damages caused by a bear to their luxury cars. A couple of Mercedes, 1 Rolls Royce. They did it by one man putting on a full bear costume and using a barbecue tool called a meat claw to scratch the interiors. Only problem is, when they filed it with 3 different claim company, they used the same date and address on all 3 claims. If you can afford a Rolls Royce, what are you doing? You don't need any more money. God, have fun in jail. And story number 3. Police chased a man for trying to break into a mini mart. They pursued him. They stumbled and fell. And while he ditched the cops, he sought refuge in the first large building that he could find. And he did. Unfortunately, that large building was a prison. You know, I love them all. I love them all. I can't pick a favorite child. Who do you think is the man from Florida? 855-400-9475. Get yourself 4 day passes to SeaWorld Atlanta.

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1: Hi, New Country 103.1. Who's this?
2: This is Adam.
1: All right, Adam. A man from Florida. This means 4 day passes to SeaWorld Orlando. Hear your stories. A man broke into a JetBlue plane while it was grounded for maintenance, and cops arrested him after they found him sleeping on the plane. Story number two, 4 men were arrested for attempted insurance fraud when one of them dressed up as a bear and attacked the interiors of all their luxury cars. Unfortunately, they filed each claim with their insurance companies with the same date and address. And story number three, police chased a man trying to break into a mini mart, and they stumbled. After he got away from them, the man sought refuge in the first large building he could find, which happened to be a prison. So, Adam, who do you think is the man from Florida?
2: I'm going to go story number one.
1: Story number one, man breaking into a JetBlue plane, and cops found him sleeping. You're going to SeaWorld, dude. Yeah!
2: Awesome. Thank you.
1: And again, seriously, I mean, obviously this guy's never been in a plane because that's the worst place ever to sleep is on a plane. And by the way, our rocket scientists trying to commit insurance fraud on their own luxury cars were in California, so enjoy prison, boys. And our genius who sought refuge in the first large building, which was a prison, that was in New York, and that prison happened to be Sing Sing.
2: Oh, God.
1: Dude, you're going to Orlando. You're going to SeaWorld Orlando. Congratulations.
2: Thank you very much.
1: Hold on the line. Have a great day, and thanks for listening, man. I really appreciate it.
2: You too.
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4: 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Up to 3 accidents slowing things down around Palm Beach County, beginning I-95 northbound on the entrance ramp from Hypoluxa Road. You'll find the other two on Military Trail, just south of Dr. Martin Luther King Jr. Boulevard, and on Congress Avenue, just south of Lake Worth Road. 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
0: Be a part of the conversation. 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

little girl. And the shout outs for your students keep coming in. 855-400-9475. Also, you can hit us up on the Facebook page as well. Today is the first day back. We got a lot of senior parents, a lot of kindergarten parents, everywhere in between. And thank you to all of our the teachers, the staffs, bus drivers. You guys are amazing. Somebody texted in, Bryson is starting his first day of kindergarten at Manatee Academy. Congratulations. And then somebody said, please, please wish Adrian a happy first day of first grade also at Manatee Academy. So there you go. Keep the shout outs coming in. 855-400-9475. Kids, have a fantastic school year no matter what grade you're in.

hit the snooze button, Tim and Chelsea are your morning wake-up call. Now with extra sass. Don't worry, I said sass. 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

0: This is the first day of the school year. People had texted in and said, hey, have you heard from Chelsea? No, I have not. Chelsea took off, I want to say yesterday, for North Carolina. Caden and his, you know, her dad and her ex, Robbie, took Caden and his stuff up in the truck. And then she and Dee Dee flew up yesterday. So I have not heard from her. I said, listen, if you need anything, just text. Otherwise, we'll save it and we'll talk to each other when we get back on the air together. Because tomorrow morning, Karen and I and Joan and Shaughnessy leave for Mississippi. And we're driving two cars. And now we're to the point of the final packing phase. And I don't know what happened, whether it's just tempers flying or just like whatever it is. But I'm now like, let's just pack everything. Let's just go. And so, you know, the kids both have like two chests of plastic drawers with stuff in them and all that sort of stuff. So I got it down. I got Shaughnessy's down to the bottom and I taped that mother up so that nothing's going to come out in the back of the truck. It could pretty much get bombed and everything will still be in the drawers. That's how much tape I put on it. Now, what I didn't know was that Shaughnessy had packed clothes in it, but she was leaving them open because for the yesterday and today and tomorrow, she needs to take clothes out to wear around the house. So, now we've got to cut into the chest of drawers so that she can take clothing out so she can make this trip. Why she put them in there to begin with, I don't know. I don't know. And I'm sure as soon as we get into the panhandle, somebody's going to realize that they forgot something. It's just the way it is, I'm sure. So what is the one thing you realize you forgot halfway on your trip? All right, so like I know that as soon as we get on to the other side of Florida, onto the West Coast and start heading on up, one of them is going to say, oh my God, I forgot. And there's nothing. Well, I'll mail it to you in a week. So 855-400-9475, call or text. Name one thing that you forgot to bring on one of your trips. Clothing, food, money, credit cards. 855-400-9475, call or text. And name one thing that you forgot to bring on your trip. Or did you have to break into your chest of drawers to get something?
1: You got a

So what have you forgotten once you started out on the road? You're flying somewhere and you just go, oh my gosh, I forgot that. 855-400-9475. Somebody texted in, went on a vacation and forgot my medication. Talk about panic mode. I had to make calls and get insurance to approve a week's worth of medication. That must have been a fun first day or so. Robbie texted and said, I left our garage door open when we left for vacation. A week later, we came back and a possum had moved in. Hey, you got a squatter. That's awesome. Can I help you with something? I've just moved into the garage here. What can I help you with? And then somebody texted in, I wear daily contacts. Went to Hawaii. I brought 2 packs of my left contacts and none of my right. That sucks. Were you a pirate the whole time? Just looking out your left eye? Arr, matey. I was having vacation. Get me another pina colada. Top

0: three things you need to know to start your day with Tim and Chelsea.
1: Right about now, kids are pouring into their classroom for the first time. Teachers, good luck. It is the first day of school. We'll talk about that here in just a second. Welcome to Monday, everybody. Top three things that you need to hear. Powerball jackpot. Shocker. No jackpot winner on Saturday. Next drawing is tonight. And the anchor I chose is, I think, out of the Philadelphia area. And if you listen closely enough, you can tell that she's probably about $1,200 into the lottery and has not won a single, not even a free ticket. Listen.
2: The bad news is, no, you did not win last night's Powerball jackpot. But the good news is, no one else won either. Yet again, that means the grand prize continues to grow. The estimated value of tomorrow night's drawing is now a staggering $905 million. The cash option, roughly $391 million.
1: Oh, isn't that nice? I mean, you can almost hear taking joy in the fact that nobody else won. Hold on a second. Hold on. Here it is.
2: The bad news is, no, you did not win last night's Powerball jackpot. But the good news is, no one else won either.
1: I've spent $1,300 on lottery tickets. I haven't gotten a free one yet, let alone win any sum of money of cash. Am I going to play tonight? Yeah, I'm going to throw another $200 at it. That's what she sounds like. and the fact that she's still at work, it just gets her even more angry. Perez Hilton's family made a statement about his condition that was on PerezHilton.com. They said, first and foremost, if you don't hear it there, it's not authentic. So if you want updates, you have to go over there. He was taken into custody last week for posting a live video on TikTok, which was taken down promptly, hurting and cutting himself. His family said Perez's condition remains serious but stable. He experienced significant blood loss and sustained injuries that will require surgery in the coming days. His treatment and recovery will be a long process. We are grateful that Perez was able to spend time with his mother and his sister yesterday. And he's saying his communication is very limited right now between certain members of his family and the medical staff that's watching over them. And just to put this in, yesterday the news broke that I want to say the world of entertainment meets the world of country music. Ben Cooter Jones, played Cooter on the Dukes of Hazzard. He passed away apparently from a heart attack, his wife said, just waiting to catch the ball game between the Braves, I believe, and the Yankees. He was 84 years old. And I got to tell you, he was like one of my favorite characters on the Dukes of Hazzard. Just always knew how to fix something just right. Drove that pickup around, which was just amazing. He actually, after the TV show, he went on to serve in Congress for the state of Georgia. And then he also used to host a thing called Duke Fest, and where he actually owned a handful of General Lees, and they would do the stunts and everything, and people would come from all over the country each year to experience Duke Fest. So Ben Cooter Jones passing away at the age of 84 yesterday. And today, of course, marks the first day of school. Most of the kids are getting into their classroom right now, getting out of drop-off line. So, here's a couple of things to remember as you're making your way around town today. Give the bus drivers a break. This is their first run at their routes. There's going to be some tweaking over the next week or so before everybody gets into a real groove of things. So, you see that stop sign come out, stop your vehicle. Also, school zones are live today. That means you see those flashing lights, bring it down to 20 miles an hour. And most of the school zones have cameras now. So it's not like a cop is going to pull you over. You're just going to receive a picture of your vehicle and how fast you were going in the mail. And that's the way they take care of the speeding tickets. Kids, have a great 2026 school year. Seniors, enjoy your senior year. You guys have worked really hard to get here, so make sure you have a blast. Teachers, staff, custodial staff, the cops that work the schools, thank you guys for, again, coming back for another year of keeping our kids safe and teaching them. We can't tell you thank you enough.
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3: 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We now have one major accident slowing things down here in Palm Beach County. You'll find it I-95 southbound just before exit 69A. This accident has the center lane blocked and stop and go traffic reaching all the way back past 45th Street. Please use caution approaching the area. 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I'm Parker Starr.
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3: Today's forecast calls for partly sunny skies, 91% humidity, a high of 94, and a low of 81.
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1: So every now and then, your teenager slash young adult will say something to you that will make you go, I'm sorry, what did you just say? Do I have an example? Well, I do. So before we take the kids back to school, or they, you know, return to school, Karen and I take them out to dinner. Hey, congratulations on all your accomplishments. Here's to a great school year. All that sort of stuff. So we're out to dinner last night. We leave tomorrow to take them over to Mississippi. I don't know how the conversation got around to this, but at one point, Shaughnessy just leans back and she's just like, well, in terms of guys, I just hope I meet somebody with some piercings and tattoos. What? I really like that. I really like piercings and tattoos. What are we talking about here? Here's the deal. You know, you got a guy with some tats. He's got a couple of piercings. No problem with that. Absolutely. But when she said that, the only image that came into my mind and wouldn't leave was Pinhead from Hellraiser. I couldn't get this image out of my head. Like her coming home for like Christmas or something and saying, hey, I'd like to introduce you to my boyfriend Pinhead. Oh, hey Pinhead, come on in. Get your beer, Pinhead. I mean, and we've all seen those memes on the internet that, you know, your girl brings home this guy, what do you do? And he's got his, you know, his eyes colored, he's got piercings all over, he's got a spike chicken out, sticking out of his chin, and he's got a chain going from his right earlobe to his left nipple. I mean, that's the only image I could, and I looked at her and I'm like, I mean, there's nothing I can say. I'm like, can we limit the piercing? How about if we had our quota of tattoos? If you have more than, I don't know, 7, we'll have to see. You know, count them up. And she's like, Dad, this is, I kind of like that stuff. I'm like, guy, I don't know. 855-400-9475, call or text. How do you handle that as a parent? Because I did not handle it well. Again, all I could picture is me and Pinhead hanging out watching a football game. Does anybody have advice? Please share some. Call or text 855-400-9475. Otherwise, I'm sure it's going to be me and Pinhead. Like, hey, you want some more nachos, Pinhead? Absolutely. Thanks. Oh, you guys are good. That's great. Well, call me Dad, Pinhead. Any advice? I will take call or text right now, 855-400-9475.

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1: So I'm looking for advice. Last night at dinner, how we got around to it, I have no idea. But Shaughnessy leaned back. She's like, I just hope I meet a guy with some piercings and a lot of tattoos. And I'm like, huh? She's like, well, I like that. I'm like, huh? So, and I'm not talking about, you know, hey, I drive a Harley. I've got ink on my arms and all that sort of stuff. Not what I'm talking about. I'm talking about Pinhead from Hellraiser. I'm talking about that meme we see on the internet where the guy has a spike sticking out of his chin and his eyes are colored differently. Those guys. Piercings all over his face. Those guys. So, who has the advice? 855-400-9475. What's up, Sean?
2: My advice, let her do what she has to do. Because you say no, she's going to do it anyway. She's an adult.
1: Okay, that's not what I wanted to hear, Sean.
2: But it's a fact of life. I got 10
1: All right, Sean, you're driving through a tunnel. Goodbye. All right, let's see. Somebody texted in. LOL, as parents, we always think the worst of our future potential son-in-law. Okay, hold the horse. Whoa. Let's put the brakes on here. All right, she hasn't met anybody yet. She hasn't met anybody. In fact, she hasn't even gotten to Mississippi yet, which I'm really considering something. Some students take, like, gap years between senior high school, first year college. I'm considering she's taking a gap decade. That's right, Cheap. We'll take Jonah to Mississippi tomorrow. She won't come out until she's 29. And then Jimmy said, what if he looks like Jelly Roll or Post Malone? Okay, well, that's different. Then I sit him down and I test out his singing abilities and his writing skills. I mean, if we have a record deal, then I can look past the facial tattoos.
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1: Hey, y'all. Lainey Wilson here. This is my new song, Phone Keys Wallet. And you heard it first right here, South Florida's New Country 103.1.

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1: Now, sometimes as a parent, we tend to go overboard for our children. It's the way of life. We want them to have the best so that they can accomplish more or something like that. So, Shaughnessy got her list of stuff that she needs for the School of Architecture this year. And among that was a basic toolkit. And it needed like a 25-foot measuring tape. It needed like a little X-Acto knife, a box cutter, and a couple of things here and there. So Karen ordered her this toolkit off of Amazon. It gets there, and I'm just like, no. She's not going to school with this. No. We're returning that. And so Saturday, I put her in the truck, and she's like, what are we doing? I go, we're going to Home Depot. I mean, you need tools. I mean, you need tools that are going to be with you for a long time. She's like, I really don't need not enough. We're going to do this. And so we got the toolkit, but I'm like, yeah, that little box cutter, I don't like this. Here's this, all right? Now, contractors use this. This is so bad. So, and then I threw a few things in on top of the toolkit that weren't required of her, but I think that she will need in life, like locking pliers. Absolutely, got to have one of those. Yep, absolutely. And then she goes, well, there's a tape measure in the toolkit. I'm like, that's not a tape measure. That's going to fall apart. That's going to be your backup tape measure. Look at this sucker. All right. A truck can run over this thing and won't even damage it. And she's like, this is, she goes, you realize I'm studying architecture. I'm like, well, now you have the tools to draw the house and then you can turn around and build it. And she went home and told Karen, he's lost his mind. Karen's like, you're just discovering this now? What? If she wants to build a house, she can. It's right there.

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Happy Monday. Hey, don't worry about what Tim says about me. He's as jealous I get to get up at 8 a.m. every day, and he has to get up at like 4 a.m.

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had her baby, and she is so happy. The whole family is. You may have seen some of the photos online. She'll be back in a few months. What's up? It is Eddie E. Hanging out while she's on maternity leave and changing diapers and all that kind of stuff. But she is loving life.

0: the West Palm Beach Beer Festival. Oh, wait, is it too early to talk about drinking? You know what? Who cares? 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And we have your tickets, of course. So go to your New Country 103 app, go to the contest page, and click on the big beer mug that says 5th Annual West Palm Beach Beer Festival. Get your details.
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How about Brad Paisley? I thought so. I knew you wanted to go to that show. Make sure you're listening all day at work today. She's at the

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10: 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Luke Combs, rethink some things.

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I got to tell you, I have mastered getting the shell out of the hard-boiled egg. 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

0: was talking to somebody at our secret session this week that says they listen through the new Country 103.1 app, but I found out they did not register their name yet. And I'm like, no, we have Zach Top tickets to give away up Saturday, October 3rd, right here in West Palm. Right then and there, I said, make sure your name is registered on the mobile app. That is the only way all of these free tickets come your way.
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I know you're hungry, but you probably want to hear something good while you're on your lunch hour. I got Bottoms Up from Brantley Gilbert. I got Zach Top South of Sanity coming up next. Gotta have some dirts while we're eating. It's Eddie E., New Country 103.1.

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12: 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Check out my new song, Anytime Soon,

Jason Aldean's putting a new one out. You know we're giving it to you. That's his latest anytime soon. Got to run some errands on your lunch hour. Well, thank you for driving around with us. It's New Country 103.1. 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

Apparently today is National Spoil Your Dog Day. I didn't know there was a specific day for that. It's Eddie E on New Country 103.1. I thought that was 365 days, especially my little Chihuahua Lola. That's every single day. But she spoils me too.

0: I know it's Monday, but any day I could find during the week to think about something else, I'd do it. 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
1: 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It is Chelsea. 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
11: 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Lainey Wilson here. This is my new song, Phone, Keys, Wallet. And you heard it first right here, South Florida's New Country 103.1.

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1: How many hours a week do you work? Are you on the 37 and a half thing, the 40? Do you work well over that? Either way, it's your shot to get to Dan and Shay, Tyler Hubbard, Josh Ross. They're all coming together. It's going to be on October 17th. So 75 hours in an entire month we're giving you to get to that goal. Look, I can think you could do that in actually a week if you include the weekends. So listening through your mobile app, good luck to you. That is going to be a Saturday night concert.
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What could I get you in your 2 o'clock hour? I got Sam Hunt, John Party's new one, Boots Off, Shaboozy, somebody requested. I'm going to do that in your next 15 minutes. Tell me what you want.

You know how when you have to go get your blood work done for the year and you're being all good? No alcohol, no greasy food. Yeah, that was my weekend. Had my blood work this morning. After work today, back to some Jim Beam.

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Thank you to our first responders, members of our military. It is Eddie E. saying hello to our fire rescue in Green Acres. Thank you for listening to New Country 103.1.

0: Nico Moon down here in Fort Lauderdale in October. 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You turn the New Country 103 an app on, you hit listen live, you get up to 20 hours. Now we throw your name in the hat for the Nico Moon tickets. 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

It is Eddie E. I hope you enjoy the rest of your Monday wherever it takes you. Nick Rivers just came in and dropped his food down here before he starts. It's french fries. It smells like french fries. Should I take one or should I not touch it?

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1: 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Turn it up.

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Probably because of the sun, trying to keep the car cool. Well, the biggest colors of 2026 for automobiles are out. White took the championship. Black, a close second, and as you might suspect, gray came in third. Parmalee, New Country, 103.1. Take my

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0: 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Register that device and listen as often as you can, because that's how you grab all the free concert tickets. Because people ask all the time, y'all, did you win the lottery? Because you go to a lot of concerts. Well, they're not paying for these tickets. They're getting them free from us. Brooks and Dunn coming to Hard Rock Live. That'll be August the 29th. Brad Paisley in September. Tim McGraw. We got them all in there. You got to get our New Country 103.1 app.
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It may be win the Powerball tonight. It's possible. $905 million for tonight's rollover jackpot. I think the cash value is like $392 million or something. 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

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SeaWorld Orlando single day passes. Man from Florida's back tomorrow. You never know what's going to happen with that. 8 a.m. tomorrow morning. 9.

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1: 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I-95 South, an accident on the approach to Okeechobee Boulevard. Donald Ross Road West, an accident just before the on-ramp to I-95. In West Palm Beach, Summit Boulevard West, an accident on the approach to Florida Mango Road, but still seeing heavy traffic beginning at Congress Ave. And in Broward, an accident on 441 North just before Riverland Road with heavy traffic back to 595. 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
12: From the WPBF 25 First Warning Weather Center, I'm Chief Certified Meteorologist Chris Martinez with a look at South Florida Certified. Most accurate forecast tonight's going to be warm. Temperatures just down about 80 degrees into the overnight partly cloudy skies. Then as we take into Tuesday, expect another hot day here across South Florida. High temperatures in the mid-90s with low rain chances.
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2: 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I-95 South, an accident on the approach to Okeechobee Boulevard. Donald Ross Road West, an accident just before the on-ramp to I-95. In West Palm Beach, Summit Boulevard West, an accident on the approach to Florida Mango Road, but still seeing heavy traffic beginning at Congress Ave. And in Broward, an accident on 441 North just before Riverland Road, with heavy traffic back to 595. This traffic is service of Massage MV and the Traffic Center. I'm Sharina.
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2: South Florida weather tonight, a few clouds with a stray shower or thunderstorm possible, a low of 82. Tomorrow, going to see intervals of clouds and sunshine. A stray shower or thunderstorm is also possible there. A high of 92 and a low of 80.
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3: 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I-95 South, an accident on the approach to Okeechobee Boulevard. Donald Ross Road West, an accident just before the on-ramp to I-95. In West Palm Beach, Summit Boulevard West, an accident on the approach to Florida Mango Road, but still seeing heavy traffic beginning at Congress Ave. And in Broward, an accident on 441 North just before Riverland Road with heavy traffic back to 595. 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I'm Sharina.
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7: From the WPBF 25 First Warning Weather Center, I'm Chief Certified Meteorologist Chris Martinez with a look at South Florida Certified. Most accurate forecast tonight is going to be warm. Temperatures just down about 80 degrees into the overnight partly cloudy skies. Then as we take into Tuesday, expect another hot day here across South Florida. High temperatures in the mid-90s with low rain chances.
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I was just sitting there thinking about Kane Brown. He's come a long way from posting all those cover songs back on his Facebook page. And now, look at him now. 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
2: 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I-95 North, an accident in the express lanes just after Copeland's Road. The left lane is blocked, and another just before the exit to Blue Heron Boulevard. I-95 South, an accident on the approach to Okeechobee Boulevard with slight delays back to Palm Beach Lakes Boulevard. Okeechobee Boulevard West, an accident just beyond Palm Beach Lakes Boulevard. Southern Boulevard West, an accident just beyond Australian Ave. Congress Ave North, still reporting an accident on the approach to Lake Worth Road. And Broward Boulevard West, an accident at Northwest 31st Ave, has two right lanes blocked. 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
2: South Florida weather tonight. A few clouds with a stray shower or thunderstorm possible. A low of 82. Tomorrow, going to see intervals of clouds and sunshine. A stray shower or thunderstorm is also possible there. A high of 92 and a low of 80.
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So how did it go, y'all? First day of school, Palm Beach County. 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

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Yeah, a proud graduate of Vero Beach High School. He's a Seminole, too. Jake Owen is on New Country 103.1.

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1: 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Lainey Wilson here. This is my new song, Phone Keys Wallet. And you heard it first right here, South Florida's New Country 103.1.

Good vibes, great laughs tomorrow morning. Tim and Chelsea are back for SeaWorld Orlando's single day passes, 8 a.m. Oh, you guessed it. Man from Florida tomorrow morning, 8 a.m.

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1: 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I-95 North, an accident on the approach to Indian Town Road. I-95 South also has an accident on the approach to Indian Town Road. Southern Boulevard West, still reporting an accident just beyond Australian Ave. Broward Boulevard West, an accident at MLK Jr. Boulevard with heavy traffic back to I-95. And also in Broward, State Road 84 West, an accident just beyond I-95. 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I'm Sharina.
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26: 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Turn it up.

103.1 with three Atlantic systems under watch here. We are in hurricane season after all. National Hurricane Center, though, and I think we're thinking this Saharan dust is going to keep these at bay from us. At least fingers crossed. 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
1: Well, it was down some street we couldn't even pronounce. We were stuck in the middle, loving every ounce. 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Neither one of us looking for three little words. Unless those three words were do not disturb. Checkout was supposed to be noon, but we slept until three.

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2: 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I-95 North, an accident just after Sample Road. In West Palm Beach, A1A South, an accident at Edmore Road. In Broward, University Drive North, an accident at Westview Drive. Powerline Road South, an accident just after Copens Road. Broward Boulevard East now has an accident reported on the approach to MLK Jr. Boulevard, and Davie Boulevard West, an accident on the approach to I-95. 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
2: South Florida weather tonight, a few clouds with a stray shower or thunderstorm possible. A low of 82. Tomorrow, going to see intervals of clouds and sunshine. A stray shower or thunderstorm is also possible there. A high of 92 and a low of 80.
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